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0: Z99, Northern Minnesota's classic rock station. Ted Nugent right there. Some Zeppelin before that. Dire Straits, and we kicked off the hour with Queen. We got a lot of stuff going on this week. We have we had a food truck day at First National this afternoon. It's National Mac and Cheese Day, so a lot of people are taking advantage of that. Tomorrow's National Hot Dog Day. Yeah, I'll definitely be taking care of that, taking advantage of that one. And we got a mobile food drop coming to Sanford Center on Friday. Keep that in mind. It's 10 a.m. to noon, and or until food runs out. It's at the Sanford Center parking lot. You drive through pickup. You don't get out of your car. You just drive through, and they'll put it in the car, and you'll be good to go. It's that simple. All you have to do is come to Sanford Center between 10 and noon, and you'll get your food until it runs out, or if it runs out.
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0: Z99, Northern Minnesota's classic rock station with Heart. Some U2 before that, Bob Dylan and Romantics kicked off that set of music. Well, Thursday is the day for our latest Big Deals One Day, One Item auction. Hot Tubs of Northern Minnesota has given us a 14-foot Olhausen York shuffleboard. It's $7,500 retail, and it will be yours for probably less than that. It's a fun addition to any game room for sure. Pucks are included in this. 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
17: I'm meteorologist Mace Michaels. Partly cloudy tonight, maybe a shower or thunderstorm, and lows in the mid-60s. Warm and muggy. For tomorrow, a high in the upper 80s with a mix of sun and clouds, maybe an early storm. Another slight storm chance Thursday, high upper 80s.
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Z99, Northern Minnesota's classic rock station with The Doors. And we had some David Bowie before that. Boy, the hot weather is not going to go away. I mean, we're going to be dip into the mid-80s for a couple days, and we're back up to 90 by Friday. Mid to upper 80s Saturday and Sunday. And then it cools down next week. At least that's the way it looks right now. But we're going to feel like we're burning, no doubt about it. Here's Blue Oyster Cult on Z99.

0: Z99, Northern Minnesota's classic rock station with April Wine. Some Toto before that. Mountain, and we kicked off the hour with Supertramp from Breakfast in America. Going to take a quick break and come back with some Don Henley, Van Halen, Chicago, and more on Z99.
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0: Z99, Northern Minnesota's classic rock station with Alice in Chains. Well, we got another auction item to tell you about. Now, we have one this Thursday for that really cool shuffleboard table from Hot Tubs of Northern Minnesota. Then next Thursday, our one-day auction, Nature's Edge Garden Center. It's a $2,500 tree package. 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It does not include delivery, installation, or additional maintenance. 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
9: Here's the latest Bemidji area weather forecast from the Z99 Weather Center.
10: I'm meteorologist Mace Michaels. Partly cloudy tonight. Maybe a shower or thunderstorm and lows in the mid 60s. Warm and muggy. For tomorrow, a high in the upper 80s with a mix of sun and clouds. Maybe an early storm. Another slight storm chance Thursday, high upper 80s. 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Right now we're at 83 degrees.
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0: Z99, Northern Minnesota's classic rock station with Kiss. Beatles before that, we had some Tom Petty and the Heartbreakers kicked off the hour with Steve Miller Band. Hey, coming up, the Bemidji Composite Mountain Bike Team has the Lumberjack Single Track Fundraiser Ride and Race coming up Saturday, July 25th. It's open to everyone. It's modified enduro. Cruise the climbs with your friends, then race the clock down the single track. There is no expectation to race. Come to ride the course or choose to compete. It's up to you. There is no race fee, but donations to the team are greatly appreciated, with 100% of funds raised going to race expenses, travel, equipment, and all those types of things. There will be food after the race, too. So the Bemidji Composite Mountain Bike Team is independently organized in affiliation with the Minnesota Cycling Association, and it's for all area boys and girls grades 6 through 12. If you want more information, you can call the coaches, Mark or Brad, 218-308-1334 or 218-556-3203.
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0: 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Coming up after the break, we'll find out how that weather forecast is shaping up. It's definitely going to be warm for a while, no doubt. 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
10: Here's the latest Bemidji area weather forecast from the Z99 Weather Center.
11: I'm meteorologist Mace Michaels. Partly cloudy tonight, maybe a shower or thunderstorm, and lows in the mid-60s. Warm and muggy. For tomorrow, a high in the upper 80s with a mix of sun and clouds, maybe an early storm. Another slight storm chance Thursday, high upper 80s. 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

0: Z99, Northern Minnesota's classic rock station with Norman Greenbaum. The Pretenders before that. I just heard of Greenbaum, of course, Spirit in the Sky. I just heard a version of that. And I don't know when they did it, but it was by the Kentucky Headhunters. And honestly, it probably rocks more than Norman's version. You should check it out. Give it a search. Take a listen. I think you'll like it. All right, we're going to keep rocking with the Police and Van Halen, Crosby, Stills, and Nash, and more on 99.1.
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0: Z99, Northern Minnesota's classic rock station with the Steve Miller Band. We got the Kinks before that, Def Leppard, and kicked off that set with Genesis. Coming up after the break, we'll check weather, get into some Tom Petty. But a reminder that we are already not that far away from the Lake Bemidji Dragon Boat Festival. 20th anniversary event is coming up Thursday, July 30th, and runs through Saturday. So Thursday, we got Sanford Health's Taco Fest for the United Way. Dragon Den's going to be open. We're going to be having practices. We got Rhonda and Orlando playing music in the evening. Sonny Johnson during the day. And what else we got going on? Oh, Dragon's Den Entertainment, Sarah Kelly Music on the Sanford Center stage. Friday, of course, we've got more practices. We got the Parade of Teams and the opening ceremony. We've got the Sprint Cup races. And then we've got the Empty Cooler Band at on the stage from 8:30 to 10:30, and Saturday is race day. We got 5K run walk, of course. We got the races going on all throughout the afternoon into the evening. Wrap it up around 6 o'clock, and then the 15th annual cornhole tournament will wrap the whole festival up. The 20th anniversary of the Dragon Boat Festival, the Lake Bemidji Dragon Boat Festival. It's coming already.
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10: Here's the latest Bemidji area weather forecast from the Z99 Weather Center.
11: I'm meteorologist Mace Michaels. Partly cloudy tonight, maybe a shower or thunderstorm, and lows in the mid-60s. Warm and muggy. For tomorrow, a high in the upper 80s with a mix of sun and clouds, maybe an early storm. Another slight storm chance Thursday, high upper 80s. 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

0: 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Tom Petty before that. That's going to do it for me. I will be in with Scotty tomorrow morning on the morning show. We'll just we'll flip the automation switch and we'll roll through the night with nothing but classic rock, starting with John Lennon right here, right now on 99.1.
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7: I'm meteorologist Mace Michaels. Partly cloudy tonight, maybe a shower or thunderstorm, and lows in the mid-60s. Warm and muggy. For tomorrow, a high in the upper 80s with a mix of sun and clouds, maybe an early storm. Another slight storm chance Thursday, high upper 80s.
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10: Here's the latest Bemidji area weather forecast from the Z99 Weather Center.
11: Partly cloudy today with some areas of wildfire smoke out there this afternoon. Our high 86, the wind out of the east at 5 to 10. Tonight, 63. Tomorrow, partly cloudy with a sprinkle or two possible and a high tomorrow near 85. 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I'm meteorologist Sean Cable.
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0: Z99, Northern Minnesota's classics rock station here. Something a little different this morning from Aerosmith and Grateful Dead with Armageddon, right? Yeah, Bruce Willis saves the world again. Well done, Bruce. Yeah, Aerosmith, number one hit for them, actually. Go back, 98, 9, somewhere in that realm. We've got the Doobie Brothers on the way in just a moment. Snap Fitness with your forecast, too, and some welcome rain showers, right, this hour. And through the region, it looks like slight chance of some rain showers till about 9 o'clock this morning. Listen to this, patchy smoke possible here this afternoon. Oh, we thought we were going to get away with it this year. No, it doesn't look like it. High near 86 today, and then partly cloudy tonight, down to 63. Slight chance of some showers on Thursday. High is going to be right near 85, it looks like, and warming right back up near 90 on Friday. Chance of some thunderstorms on Friday as well. Currently 64 here downtown.
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0: Welcome back. We're talking with Maddie Stone from the Coffee District here, south shore of Lake Bemidji. Summer full swing. 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
10: You got it. 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
0: Yeah.
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10: But when we do the watermelon matcha lemonade on our summer menu, that is going to be a lemonade base instead of a milk base. 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

0: Z99 Northern Minnesota's classic rock station, Little Beatles, here this morning, and we can work it out. Great tune. We've got your forecast here, and it looks like it's a hot one and overcast. Chances some rain showers here early in the day, but mostly before 9 a.m. and possibly some patchy smoke this afternoon. We'll see high near 86 today and an east wind at 3 to 7. Looks like partly cloudy tonight. Low down to 63 into Thursday. Slight chance of some showers. But, you know, between 8 and 10, it looks like tomorrow morning, then mostly sunny, mid-80s on Thursday into Thursday night. There's a good chance of some showers and thunderstorms moving in on Thursday night. And then Friday's got a high back up close to 90 degrees and lots of sunshine there. But they're throwing in that slight chance of showers and thunderstorms. So a little more humidity in the air, it looks like, next couple of days. And then into Saturday, it looks like sunny and 88. Yeah, hot one. 65 currently downtown.
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0: Auburn, Minnesota's classic rock station. Hey, very good. Good morning to you, Kev Jackson. How are you doing today?
1: Hey, I'm doing good. How are you?
0: I'm all right.
1: Excellent.
0: Watched the All-Star game last night, and I'm always pretty entertained by it. I am, but you know, just occasionally, it's a real yawner. Like last night, actually, because the American League pitchers were incredible last night. Dominant.
1: Yeah.
0: Shutout. First shutout in like 13 years or something.
1: Wow.
0: Yeah.
1: So maybe the reason the American League records are so pathetic is all the teams are so good.
0: Yeah.
1: They're just beating up on each other, and then you face a minor league like the Nationals, you just dominate.
0: Of course.
1: Is that what it is?
0: Of course, Kev. Yeah, you've cracked it.
1: Yeah. I've cracked the code.
0: Yeah. They got right on. Well, boy, Philly had a – it was a really cool show, though. I'll say that, and okay. I'll get back to that in just a moment. But Philly had a tell, like Schwarber lost the home run derby with the kid coming from behind, and then one of their starters, Sanchez, gets the loss, gave up three runs in the first inning. Like, right away, you're thinking, oh, my goodness. And then the crowd was quiet all night long because National League had nothing going on.
1: No.
0: Nothing.
1: Three hits is all they got against the American League pitchers. Of which Joe Ryan was one who had a 1-2-3 fourth inning with two strikeouts. Struck out Freddie Freeman, struck out C.J. Abrams. American League wins 4-0. 4-0, as long as we're in soccer mode.
0: Yeah.
1: 4-0.
0: 4-0. I think it was at the fifth inning, somewhere in there, where they had this pause. And they did the 250th anniversary kind of show. And they put Ray Charles up, America.
1: Yeah.
0: The Beautiful was played with fireworks.
1: Oh.
0: Reminiscent of the Sandlot.
1: Yeah.
0: Scene,
1: yep.
0: Right? Mm-hmm. And they had these kids coming in from the stadium, and they ended up biking out onto the field type of thing. Fireworks are going off. It was pretty cool.
1: Oh.
0: If you get a chance on YouTube, I'm sure it's there.
1: Yeah.
0: Give that a go here at some point this morning. I thought it was pretty cool.
1: Awesome.
0: Yeah.
1: So that happened last night. That was about the only thing that happened last night. We did have a little town ball action.
0: Mm-hmm.
1: Blue Hawks beat the Agassiz Gamblers 11-1. Caleb Manicky went 3-for-4 with a pair of doubles. Basil Zolkley drove in 4. 12 hits for the Blue Hawks. Jack Lundquist went 6 innings, allowed a run, struck out 4. And Spain blanked France 2-0. Spain will face either England or Argentina Sunday in the World Cup final. Those two meet 2 o'clock today in Atlanta.
0: Awesome. Thank you, sir.
1: You bet.
0: All right, Kev Jackson in sports. We've got, let's see, some ZZ Top kicking off this hour and more. We've got a little group on the way as well. 99.1.

0: 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Tom Lucas.
1: The Minnesota Pollution Control Agency is issuing an air quality alert for most of the state of Minnesota. Minnesota is dealing with the impact of northern wildfires and a dangerous heat wave. The alert is in effect from 9 p.m. this evening through Friday morning at 11. It covers the metro area, Alexandria, Brainerd, Duluth, Hibbing, Hinckley, St. Cloud, International Falls, and Moorhead. General smoke could be expected over the next few days in areas bordering the advisory area. 8 forest rangers are leading a Boundary Waters evacuation across 1 million acres as wildfires spread. Four teams of two are paddling by canoe to alert campers after the wilderness closed early on Tuesday. Officials say clearing visitors could take about a week because the area includes more than 2,000 campsites along 150 miles of the Canadian border. The Forest Service does not know how many people remain, but float planes could be used if visitors face an imminent threat. Governor Walz and other officials are voting on extending the peacetime emergency. This comes as wildfires spread across Superior National Forest. Current emergency declaration, which mobilizes the Minnesota National Guard, expires on August 11th. Dangerous heat and dry conditions have fueled fires across thousands of acres. A Douglas County SWAT team executed a high-risk narcotic search warrant on Tuesday at an Alexandria residence, resulting in the arrest of a man suspected of drug sales. Jeremy Cook was arrested during the raid. Officers seized nearly 1 pound of methamphetamine, a felony-level amount of prescription pills, and fentanyl. The West Central Drug and Violent Crime Task Force had been investigating Cook for the sale and possession of narcotics within the city of Alexandria. Cook is being held at the Douglas County Jail. Women United's next quarterly Impact Breakfast is happening tomorrow. Meet the Nonprofits is an interactive event designed to connect community members with local organizations making a difference across the region. 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

0: Z99, Northern Minnesota's classic rock station. Greg Allman there. Very good morning to you. Hey, Little Caesar's Pizza. We've got Crazy Combo here up for grabs for you in just a moment. We'll have that. And what's our trivia question? It goes back to famous wrestler.
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0: Z99, Northern Minnesota's classic rock station. All right, so it's 7:19. Chance for you to win. 218-444-ROCK. If you've already won a Little Caesar's Crazy Combo here this month of July, then sadly you're ineligible. But try again in August. 32 years ago today. I'm doing some math in my head quick. 1994. Who admitted under oath in a New York courtroom that he did more than eat his vitamins and say his prayers to get his 22-inch pythons, brother? He admitted that he had used steroids between the years of 1976 and 89 to, quote, get big. Who admitted under oath New York courtroom that he did more than eat his vitamins and say his prayers to get his 22-inch pythons, brother? Got to throw the brother in there. 99.1, you're live on the air. You know the answer?
4: Hulk Hogan?
0: Hulk Hogan, you got it. Yeah, who's this?
4: Kevin.
0: Hey, Kevin. Yeah, well done. Hulk Hogan did, I think, in the 1980s, we all knew. Yeah. we already knew already. Hey, Kevin. Hey, hold the line here, will you?
4: Sure.
0: You got it. Some David Bowie, too, on the way.
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12: 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That's Lucky Dogs on the corner of 2nd and Beltrami in downtown Bemidji.
0: Z99, good day for a big dog or three. Hey, congratulations to Kevin. He got it at Hulk Hogan. Yeah, admitted to taking steroids for a decade or more, actually, right? Well into the 80s, actually. I think we all kind of knew. Mm-hmm. It's kind of like some of those ball players. Yeah, we knew. Mark McGwire, you're suddenly twice the size as you were as a rookie. Wow. Anyway, moving forward. How about this? A man in New York is recovering after he was attacked by a beaver. Yeah, he was swimming, local lake type of thing. He was in the water with his brother and friend, and beaver just started attacking.
2: First time my friend ended up picking it up, swam back at him. So we were like, okay, just as out for blood. This was a puncture bite. His teeth went through my stomach. He said something attacked him. I just jumped in the water, and then I grabbed whatever it was attacking him, pulled it out. I was a little freaked out. I didn't, think it was a beaver at first. I just grabbed this little brown blob in the water. It ended up biting me a few times as I got it out of the water. So I was like, I got to keep a good grip on this thing. And then I just tossed him pretty far.
0: Yeah, I guess maybe not a full-grown good beaver. They can get pretty big. And incredibly strong, I'd imagine, right? No thanks. Everybody's okay, though. All right, good news of the day. We'll turn that around here in just moments, too. Pink Floyd coming up, too. Smallest Cooper, David Bowie Classic, 99.1.

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0: Z99, Alice Cooper there, Pink Floyd, David Bowie in there. Got some good stuff with the good news of the day, as always, coming up here in just a moment for you. We'll have that. Warm again today, yeah, but not quite as hot as it's been the last couple. There is a chance of some showers still lingering here this morning, mostly before 10 o'clock type of thing. Partly sunny, though, high near 86 today. East wind is going to be around 7, and then tonight, partly cloudy, low down to 63. Thursday, slight chance of some showers, it looks like, or in the morning tomorrow, but mostly sunny, high mid-80s, it looks like, on Thursday. Currently, we're sitting at 65 here downtown. 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
0: Z99, all right, some of the good news making the rounds here this morning include a woman named Alexandria Adams just became the first doctor that is both deaf and blind. She says that the biggest obstacle was not her disabilities, but other people's assumptions about what she could and couldn't do. Yeah, not a surprise, probably. And Alexandra uses adaptive technology like Bluetooth-enabled stethoscope connected to her hearing aids and so forth. She now hopes to specialize, actually, in geriatric care. Awesome. Hey, a local woman in Pennsylvania went on local television and talked about losing access to food and support services at a senior assisted program, assistance program. But then overnight, an anonymous donor saved them from closing, basically. A $100,000 donation. It's called Wesley Family Services, and it had planned to shut down its Open Your Heart to a Senior program due to a lack of federal funding. And that's when the mystery donor came in and saved everything. The woman who spoke out said it reminded her of somebody, you know, out there finally is caring again.
14: Much to our surprise, and I find this very humbling and very overwhelming, we had a donor come forward for the program in Westmoreland County and donated $100,000.
15: I would give him the biggest hug, and I would say thank you, and God bless you.
0: Very good. And this might be one of my favorite stories. A four-year-old boy in North Carolina transformed his neighborhood by simply waving and saying hello to everybody who passed by, basically. His name is Roman, and it started because he was sad after his parents separated. Yeah, four-year-old boy. He was really sad. But once he started waving to all of his neighbors, it inspired them then to stop, have a little chat with Roman, and build a friendship, basically, with him. And it has since brought together a dozen neighbors who barely knew each other before. Roman now invites all of them over for, you know, games and birthday parties and that type of thing. The people that live there say, you know, his kindness has created a close-knit community, you know, in their neighborhood. Good stuff. Well done, Roman. Good news of the day. Some Queen, 99.1.

0: Z99, Northern Minnesota's classic rock station, Supertramp there, and some Queen heard from as well. We've got some sports, Kev, on the way in just a moment, and we've got your forecast brought to you by Beltrami Electric, and it looks like, you know, there's still a chance of some showers out there here this morning, some patchy smoke. Oh, boy. Okay, who said it? Who mentioned in the last couple of days, oh, there's been no smoke this year? Well, this afternoon might start drifting in, knock on wood. It leaves as quickly as it appears. We'll see. But patchy smoke is possible this afternoon. Partly sunny, high near 86 today, and then partly cloudy down to 63 on the overnight tonight. Slight chance of some showers on Thursday, high 85. And into Thursday night, also a slight chance of showers, thunderstorms into Friday, too. High near 87 on Friday. Currently, it's 67 here downtown.
1: No matter where you live, severe weather can affect you, even after a storm. 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

0: 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AC/DC here for you, almost 8 o'clock here downtown, and Kev Jackson unable, sadly, to be here live. He had to record. I guess he had a meeting or something, but it's Kev Jackson time and some sports.
1: Well, the Twins did have Joe Ryan see some action in the All-Star game last night for the American League, and he pitched a perfect fourth inning, 1-2-3 with two strikeouts, struck out Freddie Freeman and C.J. Abrams. American League pitchers allowed just three hits last night, and the AL cruised past the National League 4-0 in Philadelphia. Twins will be back at it Friday in Chicago against the Cubs at Wrigley Field. We'll have it, of course, on the Bun Sports Radio 104.5 and KBUN Plus FM 100.1. Everybody knew it, but now it's official. Tim Connelly, in a press conference yesterday, said yes, the Timberwolves are in the LeBron James sweepstakes. Wolves, meanwhile, introduced their new players in that same press conference, including point guard LaMelo Ball, who told reporters he's coming in here ready to play and give it his all. Well, what else is he going to say? The Timberwolves Summer League team will wrap up pool play today against Indiana at 2:30. Meanwhile, the Minnesota Lynx have a matinee today at Target Center, hosting the LA Sparks. The Lynx have the best record in the WNBA at 18-6. Nafisa Collier has yet to play this year. And Senator Dorky Juhas, who was just activated shortly ago, is listed as questionable for today with a sore knee. Again, that's a 12 noon game today. World Cup soccer, Spain, a 2-0 win over France yesterday in the semis. So that puts them in the World Cup final Sunday, 2 o'clock in New York. They'll face either England or Argentina. Those two square off in the other semifinal today at 2 o'clock in Atlanta. And the Bemidji Blue Ox cruised last night past the Agassiz Gamblers 11-1. Caleb Manicki was 3-for-4 with a pair of doubles. Basil Zolke drove in 4. Team had 12 hits. And Jack Lundquist allowed one run on four strikeouts in 6 innings. And that's what's going on in sports.
0: All right. Excellent. Got Jackson and some sports. 8:02 is our time. Coming up this hour, well, we got some Sammy, we got some Bob Seger on the way in just a moment, too. And Slow Ride, chance for you to win a free oil change from Southside Towing. That's coming up at 8:20, so hang on tight for that. Got a good one there. We've got Jim Hess, Todd Haugen's going to stop by, talk about the Corvette show coming up at Don Linger Chevy at GM here this weekend, this Saturday, actually. The show is from 11 until 3 out at Don Linger's. Got to go check this out. Beautiful Corvettes. We'll learn more about that with Jim and Todd coming up at about 8:20 here this morning as well. But Bob Seger, Silver Bullet Band, 99.1.

Red Rocker Sammy Hagar in the house telling you that Z99 is a very cool classic rock station. Why? Because they broadcast my show Saturday night at 9 right here on Z99. Top Rock Countdown. Ow!

Z99 Northern Minnesota's classic rock station. There is The Who, Sammy Hagar, and the Wobberitas going back there as well. Well, we talked about the smoke and smoke from wildfires burning in northern Minnesota, the Boundary Waters area, into Ontario as well, has covered northeastern Minnesota. And then northwestern Wisconsin, and this morning, the smoke over in the Duluth area is very bad. It is bad. It is, they're recommending people stay indoors. Evening of thick smoke last night, even ash falling in Grand Marais and Ely. The smoke spread further south overnight, and eventually we're going to get at least a little bit of that around here. It looks like later this afternoon into to tomorrow. We'll see. You know how long that is going to linger, but our smoke-free summer has that, especially for northeastern Minnesota. And again, we could be on the edge of it here later this afternoon. We'll just keep an eye on it, but very unhealthy levels right now. I mean, crazy high levels in Duluth right now, and they're worried about the Boundary Waters, of course, and getting people out that were camping and so forth. So hopefully this does turn into a major disaster story at some point, especially for the Boundary Waters and those people that are, you know, trying to vacation up there, right? And in the Boundary Waters here for the summer. Man, let's get a winner. Kev not in here today. Kev's not in, but we've got some slow ride for you. Absolutely. Chance for you to win a free oil change from Southside Towing. All you have to do is give us a call at 218-444-ROCK if you know the exact title of the tune, the exact title, not the artist, just the title. All right, here we go. Should be recognizable, I would think. You're at 218-444-ROCK, and good luck to you.

0: All right, 218-444-ROCK. If you want to give it a go, give us a call. It's the Slow Ride song of the day. What's the exact title of this tune? All right, 99.1, you're live on the air. You know the song?
1: Is it Born in the USA?
0: It is Born in the USA. Yeah, well done. Who's this?
1: This is Ryan Lee.
0: Ryan, well done, Ryan. Can you hold the line?
1: Yeah.
0: Yeah, well done. It does sound a little more kind of jumbled up, doesn't it? With the, I don't know, the horns and everything else that's going on. What do you think, Ryan? But you got it, right?
1: Yeah.
0: Yeah. Yeah, I mean, it's there. I guess it's just when it's sped up, it's a little more clear and concise. But anyway, well done, Ryan. Hold the line, and we got some Boss on the line.
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0: All right, congratulations to Ryan Lee. Called in, got the Slow Ride song of the day from The Boss on 99.1.

0: Z99, Northern Minnesota's classic rock station, and music from the Wallflowers there. Heard from Springsteen as well. A very, very good morning to you, and to our guests in studio, too. We've got Jeremy, we've got Jim, we've got Todd, all in here from the Bemidji Corvette Show and Shine. It's sponsored by Donlinger Chevrolet here in Bemidji, and that's coming up this Saturday from 11 until 3. And guys, welcome, first of all. Welcome.
1: Thanks,
0: in.
1: Scott. Yeah.
0: Welcome. We've had the car show last weekend, Corvette show. Now, strictly Corvettes, is that the deal?
1: Strictly Corvettes.
0: And how many are we expecting?
1: Well, last year we had 92, Jim.
0: Oh. Wow.
1: So we hope to exceed that, but, you know, the construction's there and everything. You know, you hope that people can figure that out. It should be relatively easy access to the show.
0: Yeah.
1: And the weather looks perfect, and this is a show for Corvettes. There's a lot of great cars.
0: Yeah.
1: But Corvettes are welcome. Any Corvette.
0: Okay.
1: But this year we focus on the so-called C3, the third generation Corvette from 1968 through 1982.
0: Okay. All right. That's kind of the long, thinner bodied, the big hood.
2: Kind of car. And that was the first years that they had T-tops in the Corvettes.
0: Oh, yeah. Yeah.
2: Every generation they have some changes and some improvements. And some options that make it special.
0: Yeah. How many different versions of the Corvette in general are there?
2: Well, there are eight generations to this point in time.
0: Okay.
2: The C1s, the earliest ones from, 1953, the first year, up to 1962. And then there were the C2s all the way up to the current cars today, the C8s. And they started in 2020 with the mid-engine. And that was the biggest change for those cars.
0: Okay. Jeremy, what is your involvement with the show here?
3: So, of course, I'm not a Corvette owner.
0: Okay.
3: But these guys said, hey, would you like to help out with the show? And I said, so I get to be around Corvettes. I get to possibly drive a Corvette and spend all day looking at Corvettes. Sign me up, please. This sounds fun. And so I'm just there to basically help out, to help drive a Corvette from time to time. It's tough work.
0: But
3: it's just a great event. And what I love about this is this event really is about community. It's about bringing community together. Yes, it's about cars. People are there to see cars, but it's really about celebrating as a community, celebrating that joy. We have things for kids, and Jim's going to talk about that in just a second. We have some things for the entire family. It's a safe, free event, and so we certainly hope people will join us this Saturday.
0: All right. That's 11 until 3 this Saturday out at Donlinger's in Bemidji here. So, well, Jim, what kind of things are happening there for kids and families?
2: Well, one of the special things that we've added this year, we try to add new features each year, but this year we've added the kids' Hot Wheels races. And so we have a gentleman, his name is Hot Rod Santa.
0: Okay.
2: And he's coming over with his sleigh, and he's going to bring some Hot Wheels cars, and kids can select one of the Hot Wheels cars and enter it in the race. He has a racetrack, and if their car wins the Hot Wheels race, they get to take that Hot Wheels home with them. They can put it right in their pocket and have a great day.
0: All right. Yeah. Hot Wheels. Oh, gosh. Who didn't have just a ton of those as a kid, eh?
2: Absolutely.
0: Yeah.
2: What a blast, and what a great way to get the kids involved as well. We worry a little bit that, kids don't have enough, good, wholesome things to do. And I think being around a car is a pretty wholesome thing.
0: Wow.
2: And we're worried about the number of technicians that are growing up into the trades to take care of these cars and stuff. I'd hate to see the day when all of our cars are all electric and we wouldn't have carburetors and we wouldn't have, the things that are part of the history and the culture of classic and antique cars.
0: Yeah, something tangible, right, for
2: Absolutely.
0: Kids to play with. No doubt about it. Todd, what is the draw, the general draw of the car show in general?
1: Of the car show in
0: general? Yeah, just like, why do so many people enjoy this?
1: I'll just put it in perspective of the Chevrolet Corvette, since that's what we're focusing on. And this is a show for Corvettes. I mean, there's a lot of great old cars.
0: Yeah.
1: But this is a Corvette show. So any and all Corvettes are welcome. But Chevrolet, even from the beginning, in 1953, when they produced the first Corvette on June 28th, 1953.
0: You know your stuff. Were you there?
1: they have built a great sports car that competes very well against cars that cost a lot more money, is still an affordable car for people to buy. Chevrolet was known for that for years, for building affordable cars. And Chevrolet is not the Corvette is not the cheapest car in their lineup. But compared to the cars that it competes against for the sports car market and at the racetrack, the Corvette is a great bargain. And it's still true today, where Chevrolet still builds one of the greatest sports cars in the world. Depending on which version you want, there's a lot of option packages. So I just think it's cool what Chevrolet accomplishes with the Corvette. They're great cars in the first place, but they compete so well against cars that cost a heck of a lot more money.
0: Yeah, such style and flair, too. You talk about eight different generations, Jim. My goodness. You got a favorite?
2: Well, the next one I buy.
0: Perfect.
2: But I don't know what that's going to be.
0: Okay. All right.
2: Hey, let me mention a couple other things, though, about the show that are going to be special.
0: Sure.
2: We're going to have a live band there. We're going to have the After Five Hooligans. We're bringing down a special car from the Shed, which is a collection of cars up in War Road, Minnesota, that Bob Marvin has put together. We have a 1960 Corvette serial number 0001.
0: Oh, wow.
2: The very first production Corvette of 1960 will be here, and that's a fuel-injected 283. It's a beautiful white car with a red interior. I mean, if you look at it, you just melt. I mean, it's just gorgeous. And then we're going to have other cars from that generation, the early ones, plus the C3s, of course, that we're talking about. We've got a 1978 Corvette Pace car, which was the first year that Corvette was the pace car of the Indianapolis 500. And since then, we've had Corvettes that have been the pace car there for 22 times. And so that's a special car. And they made one of those pace cars for every Chevrolet dealership in America. So 6,502 of them.
0: Wow.
2: Got some numbers there.
0: There you go. There's the numbers. You guys, are good.
2: And, we're going to have some great opportunities for interaction with car owners. You can find out, why they bought their car, what they like about it, those kinds of things. And, of course, the car owners, there's a lot of conversation that's going to take place there as well, where they're get it together as a club, and there's people that are coming in independently. I think we've got the Central Lakes Corvette group that's coming up from the Brainerd Lakes area. They'll bring a huge number of cars here.
0: Yeah.
2: It should be just a lot of fun, and it's free.
0: Yeah, free, yeah, right. Great. And it's, I think the first week or so with the construction over there, we were kind of, how do I get where? Oh, my goodness. But it's that frontage road in front of Target that goes, in behind, Culver's, and then on to Donlinger right there.
1: That's in some ways, it's easier than it was before the construction, because there's no traffic really on Middle School Road.
0: Oh, sure.
1: Not
0: sure.
1: Northbound. Right. So, getting back onto Middle School Road from the Donlinger Road is easy now. Actually easier than it used to be, for the moment.
0: Very good. It's it seems like this is beyond even a passion for the beyond a hobby. It's more of like it's a passion for the owners. I get that sense from you over the years talking with cars with you, Todd.
1: Yeah, I think that's fair. I think I've really never owned a newer Corvette, or at least not for many years. I haven't, but I think the newer Corvette owners feel the same way about their cars as those of us who old ones do. They just do kind of get under your skin, and it's hard to actually walk away. I've had friends that have sold their Corvette, and they go without one for a while, and they go, I'm really missing that Corvette. I think I'll go back and find one somewhere.
0: Yeah.
1: They're a lot of fun.
0: Yeah. Are you guys into more of the, make it as authentic as it initially came out of the factory, or is this more of a customized approach to things?
2: You know, there's room under the roof for everybody.
0: Yeah.
2: There's the purists that want to have it the way it came from the factory. And then there's a group that want to modify them. Those are called resto mods. And we're going to have some cars that will have extensively modified motors and bodies and things like that. They're all going to be fiberglass. But, you know, there's room for everybody and all the different tastes that there are under the sun.
1: Yeah, we'll have highly modified cars. And we'll have cars like one of Jim's cars, which has never even been repainted from when it was brand new.
0: Okay.
1: Just left alone car.
0: Wow.
1: So, you know, those are cool, too. Like Jim says, people like each.
0: Yeah.
1: And it's just fun to see the differences.
0: Well, it's got a real wow factor, doesn't it? For kids to walk around, especially, I think, too. And anybody that loves vehicles.
2: Sure, sure. Yeah. And, of course, they're all going to have radios, and they're probably going to be blasting some classic rock.
0: Yeah.
3: Absolutely.
0: You got it. I'll do some kickstart my heart here or something in just a moment. Well, speaking of that, Jeremy, have fun peeling out on Saturday.
3: Laws and, you know, all that, you know.
0: Right.
3: What I want to say about the show, though, too, is just for those people like me that really appreciate history and the progression of the Corvette, Jim and our team has done a really nice job of lining them up by model, by series. So as you walk around the show, you're going to see distinct features and how they've changed over time. So it's a great show. I encourage people to come out and see us on Saturday and come out, enjoy the weather, enjoy the cars, and enjoy the community.
0: Cool. Timeline approach to it. Awesome. Todd, Jeremy, Jim, thanks so much for coming in, guys.
1: Thanks,
0: Sounds
1: Scott.
0: Like it's going to be a great day.
1: Thank you.
0: 11 a.m. it starts. That's Bemidji Corvette Show and Shine, sponsored by Dollinger's GM and Chevrolet, of course, and Corvette Show coming up this weekend. Guys, again, thanks. Cheers. All the success that you're expecting and more.
2: Thank you so much.
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0: 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That's coming up again this Saturday from 11 till 3, celebrating C3s. And great to have the guys in talking about it. Boy, that passion, the car show. It is fun, eh? Just, I don't know, kind of walk through the crowd, get a snack, get a treat, whatever type of thing, having chats with the owners and the questions and answers and just being curious too. And again, I think the wow factor sometimes. I remember going to some car shows when I was a kid and just going, what, why? type of thing. You're like, why is that through the hood? Exactly. Because it's cool. It's fun, right? Yeah, awesome. That's 11 o'clock here this Saturday morning. It starts 11 until 3 out at Don Linger's. Hey, it's AC/DC and Tears for Fears on the way too. Sports Kev is still on the way. 99.1.

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9: Bemidji Blue Ox cruised last night past the Agassi Gamblers 11-1. Caleb Manicky was 3-for-4 with a pair of doubles. Basil Zolke drove in 4. Team had 12 hits. And Jack Lundquist allowed one run on four strikeouts in 6 innings. Well, the Twins did have Joe Ryan see some action in the All-Star game last night for the American League, and he pitched a perfect fourth inning, 1-2-3 with 2 strikeouts, struck out Freddie Freeman and C.J. Abrams. American League pitchers allowed just 3 hits last night, and the AL cruised past the National League 4-0 in Philadelphia. Twins will be back at it Friday in Chicago against the Cubs at Wrigley Field. We'll have it, of course, on the Bun Sports Radio 104.5 and KBUN Plus FM 100.1. Everybody knew it, but now it's official. Tim Connelly, in a press conference yesterday, said yes, the Timberwolves are in the LeBron James sweepstakes. Wolves, meanwhile, introduced their new players in that same press conference, including point guard LaMelo Ball, who told reporters he's coming in here ready to play and give it his all. Well, what else is he going to say? The Timberwolves Summer League team will wrap up pool play today against Indiana at 2:30. Meanwhile, the Minnesota Lynx have a matinee today at Target Center, hosting the LA Sparks. The Lynx have the best record in the WNBA at 18-6. Nafisa Collier has yet to play this year, and center Dorka Juhas, who was just activated shortly ago, is listed as questionable for today with a sore knee. Again, that's a 12 noon game today. World Cup Soccer, Spain, a 2-0 win over France yesterday in the semis, so that puts them in the World Cup final Sunday, 2 o'clock in New York. They'll face either England or Argentina. Those two square off in the other semifinal today at 2 o'clock in Atlanta. And that's what's going on in sports.
8: 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All right. Got an hour of nonstop classic rock on the way. Billy Squire coming up some doors. That's all brought to you by Coca-Cola of Bemidji.
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Z99, there's some Def Leppard and Blue Oyster Cult in there as well. 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

0: Z99 with Bob Seger. Just before that, you heard from Santana, and you can go see Santana next month along with the Doobie Brothers, August 27th. They're both going to be at the Mystic Lake Amphitheater in Shakopee that day. We're going to have more classic rock next on Z99. I'll kick it off with the Eagles. Hold on.
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0: Z99 with the Allman Brothers Band. Good morning. I hope you're having a great day. Speaking of great days, you're going to have a great time at the Beltrami County Fair coming up right around the corner here. Of course you will, right? It's the fair. Who doesn't have fun at the fair? Wednesday, August 12th through Sunday, August 16th. Over at the fairgrounds, of course, just north of Bemidji off of Highway 71, featuring food, games, vendors, animals, and lots of rides. Also, that grandstand action with the motocross on Thursday night and then Friday and Saturday. Rodeo time. It's all part of Beltrami County Fair. We're going to have more music next on Z99, so stick around. It'll be the Police. Hold on.
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9: Here's the latest Bemidji area weather forecast from the Z99 Weather Center.
10: Partly cloudy today with some areas of wildfire smoke out there this afternoon. Our high 86, the wind out of the east at 5 to 10. Tonight, 63. Tomorrow, partly cloudy with a sprinkle or two possible and a high tomorrow near 85. 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

0: 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Hello, I'm Steph. Glad to be here with you guys on this fabulous Wednesday. Hope you're having a good one. We're going to have all kinds of good music on the way before the noon hours. So stick around for Simple Minds and the Scorpions. Also, the Doors before 12 o'clock. 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
9: Here's the latest Bemidji area weather forecast from the Z99 Weather Center.
10: I'm meteorologist Rodney Price. A partly sunny afternoon with some patchy wildfire smoke in the air. Highs in the mid-80s, a light east wind. Tonight, partly cloudy. Could still have a little bit of that smoke in the air as lows drop back into the lower 60s. 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

0: 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Hello, I'm Steph with more classic rock on the way before your noon hour. I'll have the Doors up next. Then at noon, an hour of nonstop classic rock brought to you by Bemidji Chrysler Center. 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

0: 99 with Eric Clapton. Oh man, wouldn't it be nice to go see Eric Clapton in concert? Guess what? You can go see Eric Clapton in concert, my friend. September 15th, he's going to be at the Grand Casino Arena in St. Paul. We're going to have more classic rock next on Z99. I'll start it off with Van Halen.
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12: Here's the latest Bemidji area weather forecast from the Z99 Weather Center.
13: I'm meteorologist Rodney Price. A partly sunny afternoon with some patchy wildfire smoke in the air. Highs in the mid-80s, a light east wind. Tonight, partly cloudy. Could still have a little bit of that smoke in the air as lows drop back into the lower 60s. Need a new bathroom? 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

0: 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Just before that, some Lynyrd Skynyrd and more good stuff on the way as far as classic rock. We're going to have Rush and Pink Floyd right after this. 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

millions of years, mankind lived just like the animals. 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We learned to talk.

0: Yeah, yeah. Z99, good afternoon. I'm Steph. Happy Wednesday to each and every one of you. July is really cruising on by. We're already to the 15th. We're halfway through. Ah, no, summer, slow down. One good thing about the end of July, though, Lake Bemidji Dragon Boat Festival time is running July 30th through August 1st. At the Lake Bemidji waterfront with live entertainment in the Dragon's Den tent, 5K, the run, the food, the drinks, the bag turning. 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Then that main race day, that's the big day. Saturday the 1st, when everyone's racing out there on the lake, you can see those dragon boats in the sunshine. It's a beautiful sight. And it's not too late to join a team. You can log on to BemidjiDragonBoat.com to do that. 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
12: Here's the latest Bemidji area weather forecast from the Z99 Weather Center.
13: I'm meteorologist Rodney Price. A partly sunny afternoon with some patchy wildfire smoke in the air. Highs in the mid-80s, a light east wind. Tonight, partly cloudy. Could still have a little bit of that smoke in the air as lows drop back into the lower 60s. Need a new bathroom? 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

0: Z99, there's Great White, Northern Minnesota's classic rock station. What's up and happy hump day, Zach, hanging out here with you. Shout out to Steph for keeping the seat warm for me, although I wish it was ice cold, because I think we got enough heat outside, but whatever. I'll save my complaining for winter when, it's too cold. I wish it were hotter. Yeah, back and forth. But what do we got on the show today? Well, a 9-year-old Guinness World Record holder, a baby swap in North Dakota, and we've got another artist selling their catalog and name, image, and likeness, and even throwing in their mascot, too, because why not? You two up next on 99.1.
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0: 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Not to be confused with the Fabulous Freebirds. Shout out Michael Hayes. And it's kind of embarrassing how often I actually do get them confused. I don't know. Always got pro wrestling on the mind. Speaking of which, I did secure my tickets to SummerSlam August 1st and 2nd. So if you're going to be out there, we'll see you at the bank. 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
13: Here's the latest Bemidji area weather forecast from the Z99 Weather Center.
14: I'm meteorologist Rodney Price. A partly sunny afternoon with some patchy wildfire smoke in the air. Highs in the mid-80s, a light east wind. Tonight, partly cloudy. Could still have a little bit of that smoke in the air as lows drop back into the lower 60s. Need a new bathroom? 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Currently 83 degrees.
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0: 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I don't know how many times I've headbanged to that in my car, and well, maybe you have too. And if you think you got the stuff, well, you could become the new vocalist for Quiet Riot. They had released this out yesterday. They're accepting submissions for a new vocalist within North America for 2027 and beyond. 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
1: Second floor, hardware, children's wear, ladies' lingerie. Oh, good morning, Mr. Tyler. Going down?

0: Z99, there's America, Northern Minnesota's classic rock station. It's Zach. We're going to go over to Bowling Green, Kentucky here for a second. We got a young feller by the name of Daxton Hunter, 9 years old, claiming a Guinness World Records title in the under-16s category. Now, what he had done was completing a hopscotch course in under 50 seconds. Now, I know what you're thinking. 50 seconds, that's a little too long to be hopping and scotching. But that includes the draw time and finishing a numbered 10-square hopscotch course. Exact time, 48.27 seconds. He was apparently inspired by his family because his dad got a record for biking most states. His brother got one just a few months back. So he's like, well, if my whole entire family's going to get one, well, why can't I? So, and he set it out, achieved it. In just under 50 seconds. Now, I'll be honest with you. I don't even know if I could get up off the ground in 50 seconds after drawing that.
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0: 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It's time for your good news this afternoon, brought to you by the Good Life Cafe, Park Rapids.
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2: 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A four-year-old boy in North Carolina, he transformed his neighborhood by simply waving and saying hello to everybody who passed by his house, basically. His name is Roman, and it started because he was sad after his parents had separated. But once he started waving to all his neighbors, it started to inspire them to stop and chat with him, build a friendship with him. And it has since brought together a dozen neighbors who barely knew each other prior to that, basically. Roman now invites all his neighbors over for games and birthday parties. And people that live in the neighborhood say his kindness has created a close-knit community. And it's just elevated the friendship in the neighborhood. Isn't that good stuff? A four-year-old boy did that. Good news of the day. 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
13: Here's the latest Bemidji area weather forecast from the Z99 Weather Center.
14: I'm meteorologist Mace Michaels. Mostly cloudy tonight with areas of smoke. Warm and muggy with a low in the mid-60s. Hazy sunshine, hot and humid again for tomorrow. And smoky. High in the upper 80s. Staying warm and humid with some slight rain chances Friday into the weekend. Lakes, great food, and friendly faces. It's all in Worthington, Minnesota, and it's worth a look. Right now we're at 83 degrees.
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0: 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Zach Roland with you till 7, about to show you what it's like to have an hour of nonstop rock. That's joining you just after 5 o'clock. It's brought to you by Paul Bundy Communications, powered by the Gigazone. Going to get some dinner ideas from the supper club because it's too hot to cook. Well, that's my excuse today. We'll see what it is tomorrow. With Rush next, 99.1.
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0: 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Another artist selling off their catalog and name, image, and likeness rights, although not 100%. Iron Maiden has basically relinquished 50% of their publishing, master recordings, name, image, and likeness rights, even including those of their iconic mascot, Eddie, now Pop House Entertainment. Has got their claws in there. You may know that as the investment firm co-founded by ABBA's Bjorn. They were also the ones that basically did a similar deal with Kiss. They paid over $300 million for that deal. And from that born the Kiss Avatar show. So they didn't disclose how much Iron Maiden got from this one, although I'd imagine it's probably pretty similar. But throughout the partnership, they'll be doing a cinematic project, a big documentary about the band's Run for Your Lives world tour, and even doing an expanded digital universe centered around Eddie, which honestly sounds pretty cool. Might have to grab myself some VR goggles now. Triumph next, 99.1.
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0: 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Zach Rowland here with you for a little longer, and we're going to Grafton, North Dakota, where you got a couple families up in arms after a case of mistaken identity. Essentially, the families are suing a hospital called Unity Medical Center for allegedly switching two newborns at birth. Now, that's pretty crazy in and of itself, but this was 36 years ago. They drafted the complaint in October of 24. Everything was filed last week, so now it continues into a litigation there. Yeah, it's exactly what it sounds like. The families are like, hey, you switched the babies up, all right? I didn't take the right one home. But the hospital denying the allegations, asking the judge to throw out the case, because I don't know, is there like a statute of limitations on this sort of thing? But I'm just more curious of how they figured out that they weren't with the correct families. Some sort of 23andMe test. Do they go into Maury or something like that? Comes back, you are not the father. And then everybody's, oh man, freaking out and, you know, running through the backstage area as the cameraman just tries to keep up at 26 miles an hour. It's just crazy, man. Now it's got me second guessing my whole life.
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7: Here's the latest Bemidji area weather forecast from the Z99 Weather Center.
8: I'm meteorologist Mace Michaels. Mostly cloudy tonight with areas of smoke, warm and muggy with a low in the mid-60s. Hazy sunshine, hot and humid again for tomorrow, and smoky, a high in the upper 80s. Staying warm and humid with some slight rain chances Friday into the weekend. Lakes, great food, and friendly faces. It's all in Worthington, Minnesota, and it's worth a look. Currently 81 degrees.
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